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0: want your sweet look to myself. Don't on my knees, I'd rather breathe. But I want your sweet look to myself. Such a tease, ain't no bliss. But I want your sweet look to myself.
1: Que no te engañen. Esto es Sonido Vinilo. 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